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3: This one guy came up to me and said, he goes, hey, mate, you're Omid Djalili, aren't you? And I was so shocked. I said, really? He goes, no, I'll tell you, mate, I've seen them all. You're my favourite comedian. And I was so moved because he was clearly working class. Find out why I was his favourite comedian. So I had to ask him, I said, is it maybe I give you a window into an ethnic world you're not privy to? Is it maybe I do sometimes a bit of political humour undercut with Godzilla impressions and belly dancing that gives everything a kind of impish absurdity? He went, no, mate, you just got a funny face.
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1: George Ezra, that's Budapest on Bay Easy 100.2. 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
0: Oh, €1,000 would be good right now, wouldn't it? Just think of the things you could spend that money on. Maybe some new clothes. See, I've lost a lot of weight recently. I've lost about 4 stone since October, so that'd be a good chance to buy a new wardrobe. Maybe treat yourself to a holiday. Whatever you want to spend that money on, though, you've got to win it first. When they play, we pay is back. And if you want to win, you're listening out for 3 songs in this order. Eurythmics, Sweet Dreams.
3: Sweet dreams are made of these.
0: Followed by Lewis Capaldi. He's coming to Malta next month. Hold Me While You Wait. And then Cher. Shoop song. When you hear those 3 songs in full and in that order here on Bay Easy 100.2, text WIN to 9909 1002 with your full name and surname. You've got 10 minutes to do that. And if your entry is correct and you're picked at random, you'll win €1,000. It could happen at any time. You can check out all the rules and information at bayeasy.mt. And good luck. You could be a winner soon.

0: Duran Duran with a bit of James Bond action. I think it was Roger Moore that was in that Bond movie, wasn't it? A View to a Kill on BEZ 100.2. Good morning, I'm Paul. Hope you're having a nice weekend so far. It's going to be very warm across the Maltese Islands. Music on the way from the Cardigans, Amy Winehouse, and an all-time 80s classic from Giorgio Moroder and Phil Oakey next.
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Cardigans, Erase and Rewind on BEZ 100.2 across Malta and Gozo. Good morning, I'm Paul. A great song on the way from Bruce Springsteen's Born in the USA album, and maybe not the one you're thinking, a nice chilled out, relaxed song. That's on the way. Joni Mitchell as well, and Amy Winehouse.

0: I love the laugh at the end. It just really makes it, doesn't it? Joni Mitchell, Big Yellow Taxi on BEZ 100.2 across Malta and Gozo. The Sleema Arts Festival is on. It started yesterday, continues until tomorrow along the Promenade, Independence Square, and also the beach between Exiles and Surfside. So lots going on there. And lots going on here. In a moment, a reminder of how you could win on When They Play, We Pay. Plus, a comedy legend is going to be in Malta in less than a week. Details on that on the way. And music as well from Michael Bolton. And UB40 doing a Neil Diamond song next.
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3: 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You're my favourite comedian. And I was so moved because he was clearly working class. 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

0: Great stuff. In fact, one of Malta's greatest hits here at BEZ 100.2, Michael Bolton, How Can We Be Lovers? And we know you love the Italian tune. Something great from Tiziano Ferro on the way. ABBA in a moment, but first...
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0: He's a comedy legend. Omar Jalili will be here in... Oh, a matter of days. Next weekend, in fact, he will be here at Namaste, is his new show. And it's going to be at the Intercontinental Arena Conference Centre at St Julian's on the 24th and 25th. So that'll be Friday and Saturday then. And if you fancy going along, do keep listening because we could be giving you the chance to win your way into the gig here at BEZ 100.2. 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And he's such a funny guy.
4: 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Seriously. To Americans, me, I'm just a light midday snack. They just swallow me.
1: 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The new show from Omar Jalili.
0: Such a funny guy. And he will be here next weekend. Right, as promised, it's ABBA. 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

0: Tiziano Ferro here on Bay Easy 100.2. And plenty more where that came from across the morning, because we do like to play your Italian songs here because we know you love them. A classic from John Waite on the way, and new music from Ella Langley. If you love country music, I think you will love it. It's on the way. 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
3: There will never, ever be a female pope. Do you understand this? Do you know why? Because the church lost the Holy Grail 500 years ago. The last thing they want is a female pope showing up at the Vatican, opening up a random cupboard, going, there it is. There, the Holy Grail. It's been there the whole time. Oh, my God.
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1: Moana, now showing at Eden Cinemas.

been a huge hit in, well, the United States, obviously, as you might expect. Very big around Europe and over in the UK as well. And playing it here in Malta for you on Bay Easy 100.2. Ella Langley and Choosing Texas. Now, if you're in the mood for a little bit of culture, the Malta Philharmonic Orchestra will perform Bruckner, Anton Bruckner's Monumental Symphony No. 8 at the Mediterranean Conference Centre in Valletta tonight at 7:30. If that sounds like your kind of thing, that's when that's happening. Right, a gorgeous song now from The Calling, Wherever You Will Go.

0: just so dreamy, isn't it? Sounds great in the sunshine, actually, and it's been sampled many times, including, well, probably most famously, by SWV for Right Here. But that was Michael Jackson with the original, Human Nature. You're listening to Bay Easy 100.2. Good morning, I'm Paul. Music on the way from Roxette and the Red Hot Chili Peppers. And also a guy who was in Malta just last week, in fact, the brilliant Michael Bublé to look forward to.
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5: Good morning if you're just waking up, if you're having a bit of a long lie on a Saturday morning. It's going to be a very warm weekend, but at least the soundtrack's cool. Here's Roxette.

Red Hot Chili Peppers, By the Way, on Bay Easy 100.2. And what a great summer it's been for live music here in Malta, hasn't it? Just fantastic, and will continue to be as well, because Katy Perry is going to be here in just a couple of days for the Isle of MTV. Lewis Capaldi will be here soon as well. And exactly a month today, Lionel Richie will be here. It's the 18th of July, and he will be here on the 18th of August. So only 1 month to go until the icon Lionel Richie is here. I've seen him live a couple of times. He is outstanding live. But here's someone who was here just last week making his Maltese performing debut. And what a great show by all accounts. I wasn't there myself, but if you were there, I'll play this for you to relive a few memories. It's Michael Bublé. This is Everything. You're a fun

0: pretty much just perfect, isn't it? Timeless stuff from Sam Cooke, What a Wonderful World. You're listening to Bay Easy 100.2 across Malta and Gozo, and pretty much the defining song of the 80s, or one of them at least anyway, from Spandau Ballet. Jade from the 90s as well. And if you fancy being a winner, I'll tell you how soon.
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0: €1,000 could be yours, my friend. We're giving you the chance to win on When They Play, We Pay. So just have a think about what you would spend that money on. Treat yourself. Treat your family. Treat your friends. There's a lot you can do with €1,000, but you have to win it first. You're listening out for three songs in this order. Eurythmics, Sweet Dreams Are Made of This.
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0: Followed by the man who is in Malta next month, Lewis Capaldi. Hold Me While You Wait. And finally, Cher with the Shoop Shoop song. When that happens, when you hear those three songs in full and in that order here on Bay Easy 100.2, then don't delay. Send us a WhatsApp with your full name and surname to 9909 1002. You'll have 10 minutes to do that. And if your entry is correct and you're picked at random, you'll win €1,000. It could happen at any time, so keep listening. You can get all the rules at bayeasy.mt.

0: Bruno Mars, that's Marry You on Bay Easy 100.2 across Malta and Gozo. And just before, an Italian treat for you from Anna Oxa. Hello, I'm Paul. Hope you're doing okay this morning. Hope you're having a nice weekend. I mean, it's barely started, has it? But a full weekend stretched out before us. I do love this time on a Saturday morning. Some ideas of things you could be doing this weekend, actually, across Malta and Gozo. And a rock classic next from INXS.
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I feel like I may have missed my chance now, because I know they're retiring from touring, although we'll see how long that lasts, but apparently they put on a great live show. Coldplay, Feels Like I'm Falling in Love, on BEC 100.2. Good morning, I'm Paul, and in Ajra tonight, there's another edition of the Summer Festival in the Tal Milford area. It gets going from 6:30 this evening with all kinds of live dancers and music. So if you fancy checking that out, it's completely free to get into that. All right, Alison Abella on the way from 10. But before she gets here, I'll play you Steve Winwood after Vanessa Carlton.

0: the brilliant Steve Winwood, who I think is a little bit overlooked these days, but such a talent, and he was a bit of a child prodigy when he started out, very young when he started with the Spencer Davis Group, and then had a great solo career as well with songs like that, Higher Love on Bay Easy 100.2. Enjoy the rest of your Saturday. It's going to be very hot across Malta and Gozo, so do keep cool, stay in the shade if you can. And Alison Abella on the way next with great music from George Michael and also a Scottish-Italian guy, Paolo Nutini. Great guy.
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3: This one guy came up to me and said, he goes, hey, mate, you're Omid Jalili, aren't you? And I was so shocked. I said, really? He goes, no, I'll tell you, mate, I've seen them all. You're my favourite comedian. And I was so moved because he was clearly working class. 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Is it maybe I do sometimes a bit of political humour undercut with Godzilla impressions and belly dancing that gives everything a kind of impish absurdity? He went, no, mate, you just got a funny face.
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0: In Queen, Donna Summer, Hot Stuff, u jenna l-isin miak is-sib filgħodu fuq Bay Easy 100.2. 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
8: 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Tim Allen here on Bay Easy. Let's start with this from Topal.

Fuji's sounding nice in the sunshine, in the heat across Malta and Gozo, and Killing Me Softly. Good afternoon, this is Bay Easy 100.2. I'm Tim Allen. More Music Weekend, which means less of me and more of this. Yeah.

0: Have a nice day, Stereophonics here at Bay Easy 100.2. It's a hot day today across the Maltese Islands. 36 the afternoon high, down to 24 tonight and up to 37 tomorrow. Oh, give me some air conditioning quick. Right, coming up next on the show, great tune from Depeche Mode here at Bay Easy.
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Mark Cohen walking in Memphis here at Bayesy 100.2. Now, apparently our survey says half of women refuse to do this without makeup on. What's the answer? Half of women refuse to do this without makeup on. What's the answer? I'll tell you in a bit. First of all, this beautiful tune on Bayesy 100.2.

0: We are playing some fantastic tunes this afternoon, as we always do here at Bay Easy 100.2. I'm Tim Allen. So apparently, according to this survey, half of women refuse to do this without makeup on. What's the answer? Could be a whole load of things, but the answer we're looking for is answer the door. Yes, they're not answering the door unless they've got their makeup on. So that is why the Ring doorbell was invented, the remote doorbell. Stick around, more great tunes on the way. Eurythmics plays next here at Bay Easy.
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New song from Paul McCartney on Bayesy 100.2, taken off his new album, The Boys of Dungeon Lane. That's the new single. It is called Come Inside. Fantastic stuff. Nice to hear something new from Paul McCartney. This is Bayesy 100.2, and this is Maria McKee.

0: Terrific tunes to go with your Saturday afternoon across the Maltese Islands. This is Bay Easy 100.2, the home of Bay Easy Breakfast with Kirk Garlier here. Monday morning between 6 and 10, a fantastic start to your day. I'll be here till 4, and then it will be the brilliant Ben Glover. And from 7 tonight, it is the Weekend Jam. 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

Good afternoon, this is Bay Easy 100.2 with your Saturday afternoon tunes. 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

0: Ida Dawn, who's in Nashville this afternoon, enjoying Bay Z 100.2. Thank you so much for choosing us. Right, what about this? How to stay youthful and young at heart. The top 50 secrets have been revealed. Amongst them are being spontaneous, laughing a lot and flirting with strangers, along with looking on the bright side of life, getting lots of fresh air, daily gossips with the best friend as well. And apparently listening to Bay Z 100.2. I just made that up, but it sounds convincing, doesn't it? Yes, definitely give it a go. Right, on the way next, great tune from Belinda Carlisle plays next here at Bay Z.
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0: All for One, I swear, here on Bayzy 100.2 on this very hot Saturday afternoon. Tim Allen here, with the chance to win cash.
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0: Yes, it is back. When they play, we pay has come back for the third time on Bayzy 100.2. And this could be your moment to win. Just think what you could spend €1,000 on. You could spend it on the other half, spend it on the kids, or just keep it for yourself. Whatever you like, it's yours for the taking. You have to listen out for these three songs played back to back in full and in this order. Ready? Song number one is Eurythmics, Sweet Dreams.
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0: And song number three is Cher, the Shoop Shoop song. It's In His Kiss. Those are the three songs. You have to listen out for those three songs played in that order and in full, back-to-back on Bayzy 100.2. When you hear them, you've got 10 minutes to WhatsApp WIN to 99091002 with your full name and surname. 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

0: This is Bay EC 100.2 in the sunshine on this Saturday afternoon. Why is it so hot? Because, I'll tell you why, put my weather hat on here. It's because the weather system is positioned between two kind of like cool lower pressure systems, creating a pattern known by weather people as an Omega block. There we are. Do you want me to draw a little diagram? Let's just say it's hot, shall we? 36, 37 degrees this afternoon across the Maltese Islands. There's some great music to go with the weather as well. Dire Straits plays next here at Bay Easy. Bay
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New music here at Bay Easy 100.2 from country singer from the US. She is Ella Langley, and that is called Choosing Texas. She is from Alabama, which, as I said before, always makes you think of cheesecake. Alabama cheesecake. Well, there's a nice idea. This is Bay Easy, and this is Mark Morrison now. Oh!

0: This is Bay Easy 100.2 Saturday afternoon. Tim Allen here. We are in feast season. Feasts this weekend in Orme, Kalkara, Goudia, Rabat, and also Gozo as well. Enjoy. Right, stick around. More great tunes on the way in a sec here at Bay Easy.
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3: 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And I was so shocked. I said, really? He goes, no, I'll tell you, mate, I've seen them all. You're my favourite comedian. And I was so moved because he was clearly working class. 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
1: Well, fancy a laugh? 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We're giving away a pair of tickets a day. 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
0: Good times.

Wendy Moten coming out of the rain, if only. This is Bayesy 100.2. Yes, I think we could all do with a bit of rain, couldn't we? Nice rain shower, but no chance of that today. Temperatures up to 36 today, down to 24 tonight, and tomorrow up to 37 degrees.

0: nice tune from Dido here at Bayzy 100.2. We've got loads of fantastic love songs tonight after 7 on Late Night Love. 3 hours of wonderful love songs to just drift off to sleep to, or just wind down to. And before that, we've got the Weekend Jam between 7 and 10. Loads of great party tunes. And before that, at 4, it's Ben Glover with a fantastic show here at Bayzy.
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3: There will never, ever be a female pope. Do you understand this? Do you know why? Because the church lost the Holy Grail 500 years ago. The last thing they want is a female pope showing up at the Vatican, opening up a random cupboard, going, there it is. There, the Holy Grail. It's been there the whole time. Oh, my God.
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0: Well, we've all had that weekend, one of those weekends where absolutely everything went wrong. Maybe you got locked out of the house, spent the whole Saturday broken down on the bypass, or somehow ended up at Soft Play all weekend long. Tell us your worst weekend story on WhatsApp 9909102 every morning during Maisy Breakfast with Kirk Gahlia, because we're turning your nightmare into the ultimate weekend escape. You could win, ready for this, a weekend break at Hyatt-centric Malta, a two-night stay on a bed and breakfast basis at Malta's trendiest lifestyle five-star hotel. Very nice indeed. That's worth €600. A two-day pass for two people at the rooftop pool, including lunch at the newly opened Fresh Pool Bar, and a VIP table for six people. It's one of Jumu's Grill Nights. Every Friday, we'll pick the week's worst story and send one lucky winner off for a weekend they'll actually want to remember. How nice is that? So, what was your worst weekend disaster? We're ready for the drama. All thanks to Hyatt-centric.

0: 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Well, time for me to drag myself away from the radio station for, well, less than 24 hours. 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Stay with us for the rest of the day. 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
10: Saturday afternoon, baby, just you and me. Kate Bush on the way with Madonna Holiday to start the show. What a poolside tune!

Hello to all those who are listening to Bay Easy 100.2, Malta's greatest hits, with me, Ben Glover, by the pool right now, or on a beach somewhere lovely with the sun beaming down on your wonderful, obviously sun-creamed body. UV index is pretty high the next couple of days or so, so that's the dad information done. Dadman duties over and done with. Also, hello to all those who are looking forward to the France and England match tonight. To be honest with you, I would have just gone home. I've had enough by now. I'm done with it, aren't you? So there we go. Working for a third place really is like, I don't know, turning up at a wedding a year later. I just can't be bothered. Right, Diana Ross on the way. The Cure, Close to Me. This is Bay Easy at the weekend, baby.

0: One of the UK's greatest comedians and actors as well is coming to Malta and Gozo for a big comedy night out. And would you like to go for free, baby? All the details next here at Bay Easy 100.2 as we continue Malta's greatest hits with Cyndi Lauper, Time After Time, and Zucchero with Paul Young, Senza Una Donna. It's on the way next.
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0: It's Ben Glover. It's Bay Easy 100.2. Hello to Sammy. He says, hi, Ben. Used to listen to you on the radio in Southampton when you lived down there. Oh, yeah, well, I'm not too far away from there still. This is just me hobby now. But nice to hear from you. I hope you're having a great time here in Malta, and she loves it here. I'll tell you what, you'll love it even more. If you can extend it for another few days or so, another week, on the 24th and 25th at the Intercontinental Arena Conference Centre at St. Julian's, the Eden Comedy presents Omi Dajili live in Malta, where you will get stuff like this.
1: You know why I love you guys? Because when you see me, you don't see ethnic. You know, the Canadians, when you see me, you just see not American. And I think that's a wonderful thing. It is. It's wonderful. Because Americans are very talkative. They kind of overshare. I was in America a month ago, and the first day I was there, a guy goes, hey, Omid, you know, my mom was an alcoholic. Yeah, when I was a kid, she used to put me in a box, you know, and lock it. So I don't feel too good in confined spaces. You know, also big, wide open spaces, a lot of people. I don't feel too good in my skin. You know what I'm talking about? Sorry, can you just stamp the passport and let me in? Do you mind? I haven't got the time for this.
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0: If you want tickets, make sure you check out the home run with my Uncle Albert from 4 p.m. every weeknight next week to win that. It's gonna be lush. Gonna do ABBA after Umberto Tozzi, Naughty Rosa on Bayes.

0: the crowd. It's Ben Glover, it's Bay Easy 100.2. Hello to all those who are getting ready for their feasts this weekend. We'll do a feast rundown after 5 p.m. like we always do on the show. Many radio stations do like a top 40, a top 10 or a top 5. We always do the top feasts and Malta and Goza at the weekend. Not in any particular order, but that'll be after 5. Let's do Bryan Adams on the way. Summer of 69 after the Rolling Stones.
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2, this is Bang Love. I hope you're well. When was it? Thursday night, I was in Brighton in the UK to see Fatboy Slim live on the beach. And he has been here to Malta a couple of times, done a few gigs. And when I used to work for our sister station up the corridor, I was a bit younger, we did actually have Fatboy Slim as an interviewee, and he was absolutely amazing. He was so good on the radio, and he was an absolute talent. I don't know if any of you remember, you might not, but if you ever went to Brighton Beach in 2002, he basically thought he was going to hold a party for 20,000 people. 250,000 people turned up. The whole city came to a complete halt for about 24 hours, and I was there in a convoy of Volkswagen Golfs heading down. Oh, those cars are classics now. I've still got one of them. It's still on my driveway from 1993. Right, anyway, enough of that. Let's do George Benson, Lady Love Me, Sixpence None the Richer, Kiss Me, Bay Easy.

0: song from The Jam on the way, and Malta's greatest hits continue next on Bay Easy 100.2. Plus, if you've never been to a feast here in Malta and Gozo before because you are visiting for the first time, you are in for a treat, beautiful. We've got our feast rundown, our feast charts top five coming next. 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
0: Right, back to it, beautiful. J-Lo waiting for tonight. The Jam in a Town Called Malice is next.

It's Bay Easy 100.2. This is Ben Glover. Hope you're well. Her ex-partner, many years ago, Ben Affleck, was at the airport in Malta, passing through, going to Dubai. I used to work at the airport back in the day as well, and it was all nice and quiet, and he was there. And I asked for a photo, and we had a coffee together. It was a lovely moment. He loves Malta, and he told me he loves the feast as well. He loves the feast season here. So, if you are here at the moment on holiday, and you've never experienced a feast, please go to one of these as we give you the top five feasts of the weekend. These are the ones for tomorrow. St. Sebastian in Al Hormi. You've also got yourself St. Joseph in Kilkara, the Holy Family in Mostar, St. Joseph in Cedar, and St. George in Victoria as well. So all over Malta and Gozo, feast season has begun. That's tomorrow. Let's do your Jackie Wilson, Shalimar,

0: So between now and the weekend jam from 7pm, we could be playing three songs for you back to back that can win you €1,000. Yeah, just by listening to us. Nice and easy, innit? None of this messing about with answering many questions on the radio when you can't be bothered and you don't know the information. None of that. Just three songs you got to listen out for €1,000. I'll give you those songs after Aletta Adams and Queen, Another One Bites the Dust. And it's coming next.
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We are giving you the chance to win €1,000 with When They Play, We Pay at Bay Easy 100.2. Now, all you've got to do is listen out for three songs back to back in this order, but in full. Not just these little 23 seconds I'm going to play you. You have got to listen for the full three songs back to back. And when you do, you text the word win to 9909 1002 on the WhatsApp with your full name and details on there as well. The three songs you're listening out for are Eurythmics, Sweet Dream. Sweet dreams are made of these. Lewis Capaldi. And share the Shoop Shoop song. 9909 1002 is the number. You basically have to send all your details to on the WhatsApp.

0: It's Ben Glover, it's Bay Easy 100.2. Happy weekend, baby. Right. Could one of our three songs, or could all three songs be played next for when they play We Pay? 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Good afternoon, this is Ben Glover. Right, Miles Smith on the way, Hold Me in the Dark, and Survivor, Eye of the Tiger. Go on, gym lovers. 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

Those songs there are perfect if you're on the graft in the gym for this evening, for a Saturday night. I used to be out on a Saturday afternoon out with mates and stuff, but now to go to the gym, so much more refreshing, isn't it? Anyway, for you, John Lennon Woman, Vanessa Williams, Save the Best for Last, especially if you've got the DOMS. Sometimes

0: If you're a huge fan of David Bowie, I'm going to do it next, especially for you and also for Joanne, who's listening to the show right now. Joanne, your socials on Instagram, the photos of Malta and Gozo are absolutely beautiful. They are some of the best photos I've seen in a long time. Loving your work. 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

Listen, if you think your weekend is going bad, right, we can sort it out for you. We've got a lovely, beautiful five-star stay here in Malta and goes up for grabs, including food and drinks. And, of course, you can stay. I mean, that's the important bit there. You're not going to sleep out in the car park in your car. Do you know what I'm saying? But we have the ultimate five-star giveaway in a bit. I'll let you know what it is very, very soon. First up, let's do Dexys Midnight Runners, Simon and Garfunkel, Bay Easy.

0: five-star giveaway of Bay Easy 100.2 is coming next. Good afternoon, this is Ben Glover. We are playing you Malta's greatest hits. Edwyn Collins on the way for Your Girl Like You, Blondie, The Tide Is High. And it's all for you on a Saturday night. Just little old you, next.
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Now, I mentioned during the week on my weekday show, which is from 7 till 10, Monday to Thursday at Bay Easy 100.2, many thanks, last weekend, because this place is such a small place where I live, everybody knows everyone else's business, very much like round here. And it's true though, isn't it? You can't get away from it. I was out with my new partner, who bumped into her ex-partner and also bumped into mine as well at the same time. These things happen when you're shopping and you share the same shops. But if you thought that was a bad weekend, let's make it a good weekend with Bay Easy Breakfast and Kurt Garlier for Monday, with a chance to win a weekend break at the Hyatt Centric Malta with a two-night stay and a bed and breakfast basis. You'll also get a two-day pass for two people at the rooftop pool, including a little bit of cheekiness at the pool bar for you as well, and a VIP table for six at Jimmy's Grill. Make sure you check out Bay Easy Breakfast on Monday morning when you wake up on Bay Easy 100.2.

0: You know what? I'd say, do you know, I'm not a huge fan of Blue, but that sounded just right, didn't it? It sounded good. Just what you needed to hear. More of that tonight from 10 p.m. Late Night Love with 3 hours of the greatest love songs at Bay EC 100.2. Evening, this is Ben Glover. I'm going to smash out some absolute hits next. Detroit Spinners, Working My Way, and Sam Smith next.
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It's Ben Glover, it's Bay Easy 100.2. Hope you're well. The weekend jam from 7 p.m. tonight, and we have the chance to play. Have I got time to... Yeah, I've got room for three songs next. Three songs. Maybe those three songs are When They Play, We Pay songs, which can net you €1,000 if you hear them back to back. Check out bayeasy.mt for more. But they're not. So I'm definitely going to play Joe Cocker, Jennifer Warnes, Up Where We Belong. And I'm definitely going to play this for you now, because this here is going to be perfect for this time of night. It's Cranberry's Linger on Bay Easy 100.2. What a song.

0: if you don't mind, we'll just ramp it up a little bit. Because next on Bay Easy 100.2, we're making way for the Weekend Jam. 3 hours of big songs on your radio to set you up for a big night out. I would say Come On England, but I'm not going to watch it tonight. I've checked out of the World Cup, don't know about you. So I'm sticking around for the Weekend Jam next. Happy weekend.
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